says, oh, wrong number, sorry to waste your time. And I think to myself, why now? Why me? Why?

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It's a 12:30. And she turned at your sideline. 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

0: 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The family niggas will rat on you. That's why we gotta be prepared to take whoever out we need to.
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0: 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I gotta have faith. Because I gotta have faith. I gotta have faith.
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1: Look, I was going to go easy on you, not to hurt your feelings. But I'm only going to get this one chance. Something's wrong, I can feel it. It's just

stunts while I'm practicing that, I'll still be able to break a motherfucking table over the back of a couple of faggots to crack it in half. Only realized it was ironic, I was under aftermath after the fact. How could I not blow? All I do is drop F-bombs. Feel my wrath of attack, rappers are having a rough time period. Here's a maxi pad, it's actually disastrously bad for the whack while the masterfully constructing this masterpiece.

Sub pat on the back and a way to go from your label every day, looking boy. Hey, looking boy, what you say, looking boy? I get a hell yeah from Trey, looking boy. I'ma work for everything I have, never ask nobody for shit, get out my face, looking boy. Basically, boy, you're never gonna be capable to keeping up with the same pace, looking boy, cause I'm

his fat said he looked like a faggot. Mayweather's pads, he went to a man while he played piano. Man, oh man, that was a 24/7 special on the cable channel. So Ray J went straight to the radio station the very next day. Hey, Fab, I'ma kill you. Lyrics coming at you with supersonic speed.